The show

the tin. These beats repeated. We take off at midnight on a Tuesday night. You can always check me out on Padmatic. Just look for Boot Boy Radio under the name of Jeff Longbar. There's about 150 shows in line, and all the other

the amazing Chris Popple. Another the Dub Explorer. To Phillish. Baconhead. To Richard Allen in California. To Scott Lyon in Melbourne.

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I've got to work this weekend ahead. Those lucky fuckers who don't have to. Have a great time.

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Papa Echo 25 to Uniform Bravo. From the 11th to the 13th of September 2026. 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With top live band performances throughout the weekend. From the Magnificent Exodus, Scartopia, The Regulites, Scardust and Scarburst UK. The fantastic Marcia Hastings 1066, featuring a solo performance from Kelly Foyster, with more announcements to follow. And not forgetting the top vinyl DJs on two sound systems across the three-day weekend, spinning all your favourite ska, rocksteady, early reggae and two-tone favourites. 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

0: 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From the 11th to the 13th of September 2026. 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From the Magnificent Exodus, Scartopia, The Regulites, Scardust and Scarburst UK. The fantastic Marcia Hastings 1066 featuring a solo performance from Kelly Foyster with more announcements to follow. And not forgetting the top vinyl DJs on two sound systems across the three-day weekend. 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
1: Hey you, don't watch that, watch this. 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The nuttiest sound around. So if you're coming off the street and you're beginning to feel the heat, well listen, Buster, you better start to move your feet to the rockin'est, rock steady beat of Madness.

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1: 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And you say, "Play Boot Boy Radio." 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

There we go, with hitting with music. Here we go now with the Lee Thompson Scar Orchestra. I'm the King, this one is for you, Mum. Love you.

There we go with I'm the King by the Lee Thompson Scar Orchestra. Here we go now with the Gay Lads, Here I Come Again.

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2: 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Up it from the top to the very last

0: 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Papa Echo 25 to Uniform Bravo. From the 11th to the 13th of September 2026. 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With top live band performances throughout the weekend. From the Magnificent Exodus, Scartopia, The Regulites, Scardust and Scarburst UK. The fantastic Marcia Hastings 1066, featuring a solo performance from Kelly Foyster, with more announcements to follow. And not forgetting the top vinyl DJs on two sound systems across the three-day weekend, spinning all your favourite ska, rocksteady, early reggae and two-tone favourites. Don't forget to follow our Facebook page, the home of Skeggy Reggae, as well as checking us out on Facebook events for more event details and ticket information.
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Make sure to stay tuned into his show after mine. 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

Last one from me before I pass you over to the one and only amazing Tony Papa Bear after me on BootBayRadio.net. Make sure you stay tuned in for his show. It's going to be pretty good, I think. Thank you all for listening wherever you are around the world. I'll leave you with this one. It's The Lion Wakes by Winston.

Once there was an old lady who lived in a shoe. She had so many children she didn't know what to do. But this is the song that she loved, and that is really true, you know.

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1: 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You are listening to Popper Bear Soul Train live here on Boot Boy Radio. And massive, massive thank you to Harrison for the last hour or so. Fantastic show as always. Right, let's kick off today's show with this one. This is Mel Britt and She'll Come Running Back.

Yeah, now of course, Eddie Foster there, and I Never Knew. What a tune that is. Next up, we've got one by Timothy Wilson, and this is Love Is Like an Itching in My Heart, live here on bootboyradio.net.

Yeah, now of course, Aaron Neville there and A Hard Nut to Crack. Absolutely amazing track, that. 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

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We've got the one, the only, Ian Farmer and his Rocksteady Renegade show, so stay tuned for that. But in the meantime, just walk in my shoes, Billy Davis.

Yeah, now of course the Olympics there and the same old thing. You are listening to Papa Bear Soul Train live here on Boot Boy Radio, your number one radio station. Let's carry on with this one then. This is the Steve Carman Big Band and Breakaway Part 1.

Like, listen to me. I got a thing. I'm like uptight, man. I'm so sick and tired of the way it rolls. Listen, I gotta make it out of the whole rat race. For me, it's got to be a whole new scene. Everybody just seems to be crowding me.

And of course, the Philadelphia's there, and I just can't say goodbye. A very good morning to Mark Jones and the equaliser, Mr. Kieran Ward, who is locked on. A very good morning. Hope you're enjoying the tunes so far. Let's carry on with this one. This is Montgomery and Dearly Beloved.

Yeah, now, of course, Buddy Sigler there, and Let the Good Times Roll. Fantastic tune. 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A very good morning to Paula as well, who has tuned in. And next up, we've got one by Clyde McFatter, and this is Baby, You've Got It.

Yeah, that, of course, Danny Mundy there and Baby Without You. You are listening to Papa Bear live here on Boot Boy Radio, your number one station. Next up, we've got one by Carol Fredericks, and this is I Couldn't Care Less.

Yeah, of course, Chuck Flamingo there, and What's My Chances? Great tune, that. Next up, we've got one by Sue Perrin, and this is Candy Storm Man.

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Yeah, what a tune that, of course. Bob Brady there and Band Rejected. Next up here on Papa Bear's Soul Train, we've got, I've been looking for this on vinyl for ages and I can't find a copy anywhere. This is Tammy Levette and Kiss My Love Goodbye.

Yeah, another cracking tune. That, of course, Alexander Paton there, and A Little Loving Sometimes. Next up, another great, great tune. And this is Billy and Tough Girl, live here on bootboyradio.net.

And of course, the Magnificent Men there, and Keep On Climbing. 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We've got the one, the only, Ian Palmer and his Rocksteady Renegade show, so stay tuned for that. And next up, we've got one by Roy Hamilton, and this is You Shook Me Up.

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Yeah, of course, a United 4 there, and she's putting it on you. 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I'm with you until 12 p.m. And following me at 12 p.m. we've got only the legend that is Ian Farmer and his Rocksteady Renegade show, so stay tuned for that. Next up, we've got one by Anne Sexton, and this is You've Been Gone Too Long.

kiss from her, I'm crying for you. Next up here on Papa Bear's Soul Train Live here on your number one radio station, bootboyradio.net, we have the Human Beings and Nobody But You. Me, rather.

Yeah, that of course, Eric Mercury and the Soul Searchers there, and Lonely Girl Part 2. God knows where Part 1's gone, I've got it somewhere. Next up, we've got one by Al Kent, and this is the way I've been acting lately tune.

Yeah, that, of course, the Fantastic Four there, and Just the Lonely. Next up, we've got the Impressions, and this is You've Been Cheating, live here on bootboyradio.net, your favourite and your number one radio station.

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that, of course, Jessica James and the Outlaws there, and we're out into the final 10 minutes of my show now, before I hand you over to Ian Palmer for his Rocksteady Renegade show. Next up here on Papa Bear's Soul Train, we've got Sam D's and Lonely For You Baby.

Yeah, that of course. Somebody's there and lonely for you, baby. Unfortunately, it is time for me to say goodbye. I'd like to say a massive, massive thank you to each and every one of you for tuning in. Hope you've enjoyed the show as much as I've had doing it. I always do. Love my Northern Soul. What I'm good at. I will be back, of course, next week. Same time, same place, with From Scottish Soul. I'm going to leave you with this one. This is Little Tommy and Baby Can't You See. Ian Farmer up next. Thank you and goodbye.

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Hello everybody, my name is Ian Farmer, aka the Rocksteady Renegade, and this is my all-vinyl show for the next 2 hours. Big thank you to Papa Bear for his great Soul Train. And I'm going to start today off with a bit of Tommy McCook with Soul for Sale, followed by a classic from Ken Booth.

Goes without saying, but I'll say it anyway, that was the fantastic Everything I Own by the great Ken Booth. And what we got for you today, well, I'll tell you what we got for you. We got the 12-inch version Insertion at 1 o'clock by the great Delroy Wilson. Everyone's great today, aren't they? And then Scar Session immediately after that. 3 from 1 this week is featuring The Techniques, one of my favourites. And we got a little bit of birthday tribute to the Lord Creator, whose birthday was yesterday, I do believe, or would have been yesterday. But we're going to carry on today, or now, with People Funny Boy by Lee King Perry.

Do you know, that one was one of the first songs I ever bought secondhand off my cousin with about four or five others about 1970, 71. I think I paid £1. Yes, £1 for the whole five songs. And you wouldn't believe what was in that five. Anyway, this next one, he goes out for a shout out to Kevin Turner and his brother Martin. This one's for you, mate. This is the Heptones and Be the One. Always Be the One.

Now, the song I played a moment ago, "People Funny Boy" by Lee Perry, was an absolute was done as a dig directly at Joe Gibbs when they had a falling out. And this next song is a bit of a dig in a way. It's Derek Morgan. It's called "Copycats," and it's having a go at people copying his songs.

So, okay, Soppy Bollocks here played the wrong song. That was actually Man Pond Moon. I still by Derek Morgan. I'll play Copycats after this next one. And this next one is another absolute classic. It's Derek Desmond. Desmond Decker. You can get it if you really want.

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1: People! You know, you're out in the London town. Hey! Reggae pop up the charts!
2: Soul gone.
1: Also, Mr. G, Mr. B, and Mr. B.

That was Derek Morgan and Copycats. Well, actually, it was Derek Owen and Stranger, as the title underneath, or the credits underneath say. This next one's Judy Mout, one of the great i3s. This is Pour Sugar on Me.

Well, just one little thing. 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You'd be amazed where I find them, in the bathroom, obviously, in the bedroom, in my bloody underpants. But I do object. 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I do not know. Anyway, so this one goes out with her, to her. It's called Push It In, the Versatiles. Ooh-ah.

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great Harry All Stars, Harry J All Stars there in Liquidate. And that goes out to all my fellow Chelsea supporters. And we're coming after you, Arsenal. You had a lucky win last night. We're on your tail, son. Don't worry, we'll be there. So this next one goes out to everybody. There's not an Arsenal, not a Chelsea supporter, so there must be some of you out there. This is Mango Tree, JJ All Stars.

Well, it's time now for a little birthday tribute, and a birthday tribute goes out to the Lord Creator, born on 21st of August 1935 as Kendrick Randolph Patrick. Yeah, that's his name. In Trinidad and Tobago, believe it or not. He moved to Kingston, Jamaica in the late 50s, and he collaborated with the likes of Lynn Tay, Jackie Opal, and Roland Alfonso, and together they hugely influenced Jamaican music. And he sadly passed away in 2023, I think at the age of about 86. So this two from him, and up next, first rather, we've got Come Down 88. This is Lord Creator.

A little birthday tribute there to the great Lord Creator, whose birthday would have been yesterday, 21st of August. Up next, we've got, what have we got up next? We've got the first one of the show from the Pioneers. This is called The Wicked Must Survive.

0: Skeggy Reggae from the Suncastle Skegness. Papa Echo 25 to Uniform Bravo. From the 11th to the 13th of September 2026. Put it in your diary now. With top live band performances throughout the weekend. From the Magnificent Exodus, Scartopia, The Regulites, Scardust and Scarburst UK. The fantastic Marcia Hastings 1066, featuring a solo performance from Kelly Foyster, with more announcements to follow. And not forgetting the top vinyl DJs on two sound systems across the three-day weekend, spinning all your favourite ska, rocksteady, early reggae and two-tone favourites. Don't forget to follow our Facebook page, the home of Skeggy Reggae, as well as checking us out on Facebook events for more event details and ticket information.
1: Yeah, and that's only 3 weeks away. Soon be here. Great event. You've got to get down here if you can. It's excellent value. I think the tickets are about £37 for the 3 days. I'm not sure exactly, but you can get tickets on the door or on the website. Just look on the webpage of Boot Boy Radio. Fantastic event, as I say. I shall be there spinning some tunes, along with many, many others of the Boot Boy Radio DJs. So don't miss it if you can. If you can't, rather. Whatever. Up next, we've got Step Back by the Broncos.

Just got a message from fellow boot boy DJ, the Reggae Rebel himself, Vinnie Brogan. Tell me to keep the noise down because he's trying to watch the football. What a bloody liberty, I don't know. Well, that last one was a double action by Beverly All-Stars. And up next we got Cool Down. Cool Down, Vinnie. This is George and the Bell Tones.

Well, it's time for the 12-inch version insertion. Now, this week it's by Delroy Wilson. It's called I'll Get Along. I played the A-side to this a few months back, The Dancing Moon, and this is the B-side. It's I'll Get Along, Delroy Wilson, 12-inch version insertion.

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1: Well, that was the 12-inch version insertion for this week. That was Delroy Wilson with I'll Get Along. And up next, we're going to start off with a Scar session. And we're starting off this week with Lawless Street by King Sporty, Justin Yap, and the Scar to Lights.

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1: Well, before the break there, we had this week's

Melodians there with Come On Little Girl. And up next we've got one that doesn't get played that often for some reason. It's called Tribute to the Prince, and it's by Dandy Livingston.

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classic from the Kingstonians there, Sufferer. What a tune that one is. Sorry about cutting the one before that up back early. I didn't realise that was such a poor copy. Never mind, forget a better one on that at some time. Up next, we've got the second of the show from the Pioneers. This is Catch the Beat.

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1: Well, it's time for that part of the show where I do my three from one, three songs from one artist. And this week's from The Techniques, one of my personal favourite groups of that era and that genre. This is starting off with What Am I to Do, The Techniques.

0: Well, that was this week's three from one, three songs from one artist, and that was the Fantastic Techniques with the amazing voice of Pat Kelly leading up things there. We started off with What Am I To Do, and then followed by You Don't Care, and then finally You Are My Everything. Just a little message now from one of our sponsors.
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0: This is Laura Aitken and Give Me Back My Dollar.

We're almost into the last 10 minutes of the show. DJ Atty after me at 2 o'clock, top of the hour. So I'll squeeze in what I can. I hope you've enjoyed the show. So I'll squeeze a few more in and finish off fairly soon. But Liz Nacron next is John Holt, and it's a pleasure.

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1: Well, that's almost about it from me. I hope you've enjoyed the show. I've enjoyed doing it, as I always do. Now I'll be back next week with much more of the same, different songs, obviously, but more of the same from me. I hope you enjoyed it. Be nice to each other. Spread a little love. And I will see you in a week's time. And I'm going to finish you up with another one from Hugh Malcolm. This is called Love, Brother, Love. And I'll see you very, very soon, hopefully. See you soon. Bye-bye.

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4: Good morning, good afternoon, and good evening to all you listeners locked on to this fantastic Boot Boy Radio. My name is Sean, aka DJ Atty, and I'm with you for the next 2 hours playing some of my favourite tunes from the 60s. That's Blue Beat, ska, and some reggae. Big thank you to Ian Farmer. I actually got a mention this week. Appreciate that. Thank you very much, mate. The Rocksteady Renegade is of his impressive 2 hours. And before Ian, we had the fantastic Tony Popper Bear Wood. It was a great 2 hours. Also, we're going to kick it off. Oh, start again with that one. We're going to kick it off with Laurel Aitken and Swing Low, Sweet Chariot.

Well, first song and the first cock-up. Apologies about that to start that one. Moving on, we've got Baba Brooks Orchestra next with Musical Communion.

Up next, we've got Prince Buster and Vera Cruz.

The joys of having no neighbours. You can really turn this music up. We're just surrounded by fields here in this countryside. Next up, we've got Mellow Larks and Love You Baby.

nice and crackly, that one. We're going to stick with the blue beat for a bit, for say another 20 minutes or so. We've got Johnny coming up next by the Plumbers.

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This next one goes out to my wife, DJ Shellbell. She has her own show on Boot Boy Radio on a Sunday at 2 p.m. playing her pick and mix tunes. She's just outside the patio at the minute, sweeping the leaves off it, and being attacked by the French bulldog. It's quite funny watching it. Yeah, this is goes out to my wife, this one. Derek Morgan, Sunday Monday.

0: And that's yet another one by Prince Buster. That was Rolling Stone, 1963 on the Blue Beat.
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0: Skeggy Reggae from the Suncastle Skegness. Papa Echo 25 to Uniform Bravo from the 11th to the 13th of September 2026. 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The fantastic Marcia Hastings 1066 featuring a solo performance from Kelly Foyster with more announcements to follow. And not forgetting the top vinyl DJs on two sound systems across the three-day weekend, spinning all your favourite ska, rocksteady, early reggae and two-tone favourites. 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
1: 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And this is really one to look forward to. Get your tickets sorted or you can pay on the gate and come and enjoy the weekend with us all. Right, moving on. We have now Roy Richards and Double Trouble.

What a tune. Excellent track that. The runoff is longer than the actual playtime on that. It's not a very long song at all. Next up, we've got Bongo Man Byfield and Bongo Man.

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1: Yeah, that's me, DJ Atty. You can catch me every Saturday, 2 till 4pm UK time. And every Tuesday night, 10pm UK time, double decking with my gorgeous wife, DJ Shellbell. And she has her own show on a Sunday, 2pm UK time. So tune in, it's not to be missed. Moving on. We have another one by Bongo Man Byfield, and this is Marcus Garvey.

gotta love a bit of Prince Buster. I think actually there's a couple more lined up in the records I've picked out today, so I hope you like him. Next up we've got Soul Brothers, Gujarat Scar.

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1: 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Next up, oh look, it's another Prince Buster one. This is the fantastic Jet 707.

What a track that is. What a track. Sure you're all up dancing to that one. Next up we've got Lord Tanamo. I'm in the mood for ska.

Next up, we've got the fantastic Jimmy Cliff. This is King of Kings. I'm sure he was only 16 years old when he recorded this. Absolutely great track.

We're going to have one more ska track, then we're going to move on to some reggae, I think. This is a big hitter. This is Jackie Opal and You're Too Bad.

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1: 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Always pleasant to walk in there and seeing Sam and Chris Pantelli. Excellent people, always make you welcome. And we've got Prince Regent. Fantastic pub, fantastic landlady, and all the bar staff in there. Absolutely fantastic. Look after you and good prices as well. And Saturday, 5th of December, there's the Boot Boys Christmas party. Got live entertainment with Skarma and Lily Ayres. That's on the Saturday. There's a band on the Friday. I'm not sure who it is, not been confirmed yet. But it's going to be a fantastic weekend yet again at the Prince Regent. Right, moving on. We're going to play some reggae now. Bit of roots reggae, bit of rocksteady, bit of boss reggae. Going to mix it up a little bit. And we're going to start off with what we've got. Barrington Levy, Under Miss NC.

I've not played these reggae hits for a long, long time. Makes a change to get them out of the box and actually play them. Next up, we've got Desmond Dekker and Lickin' Stick.

I think we'll call it quits on that one, as it seems to be a bit of a scratch on there. Moving on then, we have Tony Tough and Mix Me Down.

Keep yourselves locked on to Boot Boy Radio. Up next, we have the Bastard Show with Stella, 4 till 6. Then we've got guest DJs from around the world. I'm not sure who's on tonight, but I'm sure it'll be a great show. Then at 8 o'clock, we've got Kieran Woodward, the Equalizer. He's on for 2 hours. And then 10 o'clock, we've got Streetwise with Steve Curtis on till 11. And then we've got DJ Maffers playing some banging tunes to see us up till midnight. Then it's another day and we carry on. Start again. Up next, we have The Sufferer and Bike the Kingstonians.

0: That was the Kingstonians with Sufra. Now we're moving on to the Ethiopians, and this is Call It Amigo.
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nearly run out of time. We've got just over 3 minutes left. I'm going to squeeze another one in. And I'd just like to say thank you all for listening. Much love to you all. Keep locked on to Beat Boy Radio. We've got Stella up next with a Bastard Show. Got some great DJs. Just keep locked on. 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We're going to play out Black Cinderella by Errol Dunkley. See you next time.

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That was The Skins. My name is Estela and you're listening to The Bastard Show on Bootboy Radio. I hope you guys are doing well and ready for 2 hours of a ska with me. We're gonna start with Dyke Skanks and the song Third Action.

That was Danica and Skanky Town with the song Belly in Ska. My name is Estela, and you're listening to the Bastard Show on Bootboy Radio. I hope you guys are having a good time. 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

I found my old playlist, so I'm gonna make a couple of exceptions today, guys. I'm gonna play, I'm gonna make a couple of exceptions because I found this, it was like my first playlist when I used to do this show that was called Music to Paint. It was very cool. The people used to listen to music and they used to paint. It was very nice. So yeah, now I'm gonna play La 33, super cool band. 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

That was Muerto with the song La Canción de la Carretera. My name is Estella and this was the Bastard Show. Thank you guys for listening and I'll see you guys again on Wednesday for the 2 hours of punk and res yeah. Enjoy your weekend. Gracias por escucharme y nos vemos el otro miércoles para las 2 horitas de punk. Que tengan un lindo fin de semana. 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
1: Good afternoon.
0: And good evening. Welcome everyone to Boot Boy Radio. You are listening to Little Z
1: and Kaylee Jane,
0: the mother and daughter show. Right. Hope you enjoyed that tune. That was Boo Bounce, Button Up Chunky. Who we got now, Kate?
1: We're going to play one from the specials, Rude Boys.
0: Out of Jail. Okay, sorry about that. 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
1: Specials. 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
2: There you go. 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
3: Go on, one more.
2: No.
3: Yeah, he did it. 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

0: There we go, Millie Small with O. Henry. 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
1: Jamaican Scar.

0: Yeehaw. 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
1: Yeah.
0: I did. I was riding mules.
1: Backwards.
0: Right. I'm going to give everyone some Barbara Brooks and, oh, Girls Town Scar.
2: Hey, Sticks, where are going tonight?
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0: Okay, I'm going to give you some UB40 and...

0: There we go. We're now going to play Toots and the Maytals. It must be
1: True Love.

0: Well, yep, I think we liked that tune. We was having a little bit of a skanky session.
1: A little boogie.
0: We were. Right, I'm going to use some Toots and the Maytals and do the reggae.

0: Here we go, everyone. That was Toots and the Maytals. No, was it?
1: It was.
0: It was Toots and the Maytals. Right. I'm actually lost on my list now.
1: We've got UB40.
0: Yeah.
1: With.
0: Is that?
1: With Ali
0: Campbell.
1: That's it.
0: And the Silhouettes. Sorry, guys.
1: Here we go.

0: Right, coming up now for you, we've got UB40.
1: No, we haven't. We've done that one. We've done that Byron
0: one.
1: Lee.
0: I'm glad you can see.
1: And the Scar Kings with...
0: Oh, dear. Oiling My Lamp.
1: There we go.

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1: Okay, I'm going to play you some Scarfaces with Gino.

0: There we go, a bit of Scarfaces. 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
1: This is the sound.

0: Here we go, the Moochers. 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Okay, Kay, who we got next?
1: We're going to play another Toots and the Maytals with Beautiful Woman. 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
1: Here we go.
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0: Okay. Right, we're going to have some Bitty McLean, dedicated to the one I love.

0: There you go, a bit of Betty McLean. Now we're going to have for you a bit of Thurston Harris with Little Bitty Pretty One. That's you, my Doris.
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1: Right, everyone, I'm going to give you the last one now that we've got from the Trojan Beats, and this is Tears of a Clown.

Okay, lovely people, we've got roughly about 17 minutes left, so we're going to try and get in as many songs as we can. So up next for you, we're going to do another Carousel Vibes with Good Thing Going.

eternally. 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

0: There we go, everybody. 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
1: And good night from me, Kaylee Jane.
0: Hope you've enjoyed the show. Hope you've enjoyed the music. And we'll catch up with you all soon. So we're going to play you out now, guys, with Bob Marley and Three Little Birds.
1: Bye-bye.
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2: It's wicked, yeah?

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One name commands the sound. This is not a set. This is a story. Feel the pulse. Embrace the journey. Now, make way for the one, the only, the Equalizer.

0: 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It's not even CD anymore. I've got it on MP3.
1: Yeah, good evening, good afternoon, good morning, wherever you are around the world. You're tuned into the Equaliser Show live and loud from Leverton Caravan Park, right here in Farley in North Yorkshire. I'll start off as usual with a request for the reception people. This one's for you, Brian, and this is Sham 69. If the kids are united.
2: Hello, mate, all right? Yeah, I'm all right.
1: Yeah, I'm all right too.

There you go, Brian. Two in a row for you there. Hope you enjoyed it. We'll see you around with you. Paul going with your leaf blower tomorrow morning. This one's the Agrolites and People.

Yeah, there we go, the sound of the Agrolites and People Win. Coming in, Beth, to you, Shazza. That's Wales Forever or something like that, anyhow. I know you were supposed to be going to a King Zephyr concert. Well, they both got cancelled, but the best I can do is this, and this is one for you. This is King Zephyr and Prez.

there we go, Shazza, that one was just for you. That was King Zephyr and Prez. This next one's Jackie Minto. Oh, Minto. That's some sweets that you suck, isn't it? It's a Jackie Minto and Fancy Pants.

Oh, I don't know about you, but that reminded me of cocktails with Maturino cherries in and umbrellas on the top and all that fancy gear and people walking past smoking cheroots. This one's Bobby Kingdom and Honey Please.

the sound of Bobby Kingdom there and Honey Please. I don't think I've played that one before, neither have I played this one before, but who cares, all good tunes anyhow. This is Chuck.

Well, I like that one, bit of funky music there to get you going. That was The Chosen Few and Collie Stuff. This one's the Kingstonians and Singer Man.

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1: They say a legend moves not with words, but with sound. Forged in rhythm, guided by instinct, and feared by silence. Tonight, the legend returns. The Equalizer.

the fabulous Slackers there, and Don't Look Back. Just close your heart and don't be... No, don't look back. Always look to the future, that's what I say. David Illiard and the Rocksteady Seven next with Hit D Jackpots. It will be in a minute when I hit D.

Yeah, one you don't hear very often there. That's Max Romeo and Rasta Bandwagon. A bit of Babyface next from the Sound Dimension.

0: 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The fantastic Marcia Hastings 1066, featuring a solo performance from Kelly Foyster, with more announcements to follow. And not forgetting the top vinyl DJs on two sound systems across the three-day weekend, spinning all your favourite ska, rocksteady, early reggae and two-tone favourites. 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
1: Ladies and gentlemen, people from all around the world, welcome to a show like no other. 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And now, please welcome The Equalizer.

with the Marvin Gaye classic cover of Wherever I Lay My Heart. Wherever I Lay My Home. Oh, well, maybe. Derek and Patsy next with Let the Good Times Roll.

Yeah, there we go. That's Derek and Patsy. I've just been informed that I laid my home in Filey. Well, not quite, Leveston. This is Ken Booth, and it's going to take a miracle.

Mr. Bobby Kingdom there, and that's my girl. This is Bob Marley. We haven't played a bit of Bob Marley tonight, and this is African Herbsman.

Good evening, Chris. This is the Equalizer live from Leveston Caravan Touring Park. Straight out of the awning to the airwaves around the world.

Yeah, there we go with the Crystalites, and that was Slippery. Next up, Home, Home, Home. Well, this is my home for the next couple of months, or month or so, whatever. And this is Derek Harriott. Yeah, here we go.

The fabulous sound of the Hippie Boys there and Capo. Mr. Laurel Aitken now, first feature for tonight, and this is featuring Girly, and this is Blues Dance.

Mr. Laurel Aitken there featuring Girlie, that's a blues dance. This is Girl Satchmo and the Swingin' Brothers with Mashed Potato from 1961.

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1: Shuffle the beat.
0: Shuffle the beat.
1: And get the music in the face.
0: In my feet. I said something.
1: Magic.
0: A magic man.

Yeah, if you can't mash potato, make some chips instead. How's about that? This is the Jiving Juniors and Dearest Darling.

Yeah, I don't think my love's becoming a thing of the past. 48 years we've been married next week. Hey, 48 years. I don't think Cray Twins got that. Here we go with Dennis Brown. Too much information.

Yeah, there we go with Dennis Brown and Too Much Information. Well, I mentioned that it's my wedding anniversary next week, next Wednesday. And this is for you, Steph. This is Prince Buster and My Girl.

I think dear Sean singing this afternoon is Renee done his bet. Yeah, the fabulous Prince Buster there with the cover of The Temptations and My Girl. This is John Holt. It's raining all over.

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This next one's Trent and Spence and his group. This is People Will Say We're In Love from 1960.

a couple more left on the Equalizer show tonight before I hand you over to Steve Curtis and the Streetwise show straight after the Equalizer right here on bootboyradio.net. This next one's Owen Gray and the Ken Richards Band and Running Around.

Yeah, well, it's come to that time of night when I'm going to have to play the last tune. But before I do, thank you all for listening wherever you are around the world. Take care, look after yourself. And don't forget, Steve Curtis coming up straight after the Equalizer. I'm going to leave you with this one. Thank you very much for listening. I've enjoyed playing all these tunes for you tonight. This one's Lloyd Flowers, and I'm going home.

Prince Regent, Regent Road, Great Yarmouth. 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

Well, hello, chaps and chapesses, and welcome to the Streetwise Show. Here with me, Steve Curtis, here on the Big Boy Radio. Hope you're doing marvellously well and embracing yourself with some punk rock, new wave, and whatever else I like to play. Now, my friends, we started off with the Stranglers with Something Better Change, which in my case, I think it should needs to. And this is Abney Ants with Xerox.

Yeah, but that audience with Xerox. And this is Alberto Rios, Trios Paranoias, with Heads Down. No nonsense, minus boogie.

Yeah, what a great sort of fake, sort of arty type band. But I'm glad a lot of American stuff, ladies, so let's shove this in. This is the Distillers. We're sick of it all.

Yeah, the Vibrators with Destroy. And if you've ever been to Mongleton, you might have been on the same train with the Mac Lads.

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A squirting puss from anal sacks and showers us with water.

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Yeah, if you happen to have been at Rebellion, you would have seen Chelsea. What a great live band. Albeit minus June, October, but it's still doing it. This is Hanoi Rocks.

Yeah, that's a Dirt Bar Disco. And Let's Get Wasted. Which, yeah, I'm too embarrassed to be doing that. We like fun bands, don't we? This is the Toy Dolls with Dig That Groove, Baby.

Yeah, the Toy Dolls with Dig That Groove Baby. And of course, you know, Olga now plays guitar in the Cutney Rejects, which is a strange move, but there you go.

Well, Justin Shepherds, that just about wraps up another Streetwise show with me, Steve Curtis, here on the Boot Boy Radio. Hope you enjoy my content. And if you further like anything really funk, skinhead reggae, reggae two-tone, all the genres of our day, I'm sounding like I'm getting old now, then please stay tuned 24/7. Fantastic DJs on here to keep you entertained. So until next time, I should leave with this. This is The Damned with Manipulator. 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

Yes, good evening, good afternoon, and good morning, wherever you are on this Saturday. And yes, we are live, and I've already started back in the mess, and I haven't even started yet. Hope you're all having a fantastic weekend, whatever you're doing. And yes, it is Saturday night, and it's bitter. You've got me for the next hour, and you'll be listening to good old bitter Northern Soul. So let's get started. We're going to start off with The Tempest and Someday.

0: got that sand in your honey.
1: Yeah, I'm so tired. I've got the need to be with you tonight.
0: But not for long, baby, 'cause I'm coming home.

Yes, what a tune that was, boys. Spooky and Sue, and I've Got the Need. Mix up a bit of the old Rita Lee and Salvation.

There'll be a shorty long there. Next up, a bit of the old Showstoppers and Ain't Nothing But A House Party.

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1: Yeah, before them adverts, a bit of the old Joe Tex there, I Want to Be Free. Next up, a bit of the old Jackie Wilson and Because of You.

Yes, a bit of Chuck Jackson there and All Over the World. This is DJ Muffers and this is Boot Boy Radio. And yes, we are live. Sometimes, I don't know. But anyway, big shout out to my mate Daz in Jersey who's listening in. Thanks for listening, mate. Now, next up, a bit of the old Tangiers. And let my heart and soul be free.

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Next up a bit, the old Joy, Love Joy, in an orbit.

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Next up, we've got to go. Song I ain't played for a long time. If you don't know this, where you been? 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

Yeah, be old James Fontaine there, and some day lover. Next up, a bit old Jimmy Burns, and I really love you. The time's it'll go, it's gone by so quick this last hour, down to about the last 5 minutes. So I'll try and bang in another one or two. So let's get on with it.

Well, it looks like I'll only probably get one more in, and then that'll be the end of me for tonight. Hope you've enjoyed the show. Hopefully you'll tune in again next week. We'll try and play some of a classic Northern. But I'm going to leave you with this one tonight, Citra's theme, the instrumental version.

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1: 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Because Marcus Gav don't try and I say, what? Things are going to dread, me I tell you.
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